dance for cakes in the home. They are there, and they wave paper plates. Cakes in the home.

Room to room, shiny boxes, little trash. Extract the contents for cakes in the home. They are there, and they wait, paper plate. Cakes in the home. Rows of frosted sponges have a later weight, a radiator. Open the door, cakes in the home. Open the door, cakes in the home.

as the first seductress. Gain a little death, 'cause nothing is true and everything is permissible.

0: And that brings us to the end. That brings us to the end. That brings us to the end.
1: That's a happy sound, isn't it?
0: And that brings us to
2: holiness, peace, and joy.

0: What is life to me? What purpose has life for me?
1: That's a happy sound, isn't it? Love me, hear
0: my prayer. And yes, even loneliness.

0: The missus says she believes I'm saved because I sweep beneath the mats and I didn't before.
1: Well, we appear to have the wrong track there. And that brings us to the end.
2: These are some of the questions I asked myself a few years ago.

0: There are some people think I'm the head of the Illuminati
1: conspiracy.

0: the Illuminati, CFR has created a monster.
1: Robert Anton Wilson.

I'd like to give a mannequin of Place of Olive to all the members of the local psychedelic scene who've shown so much support.

0: profane, sacrilege. 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Have you no respect? Do you feel no reverence? And I feel sorry for you and your lack of soul. This organ, the music of this church, these things have meaning and significance to us. I assume they did to you. But without this awareness, I'm afraid you cannot be our organist. In conscience, I must
1: ask you to resign.

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Turn your back. Turn your back. 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

Class Klein. Klein Ad. 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Output Klein has been destroyed. Klein Kitten does not equal mouse. Seeing kitten. See out, this is

0: string,
1: time, squid, char, kitten,
0: char,
1: ten,
0: chum,
1: ten,
0: plum,
1: plus,
0: climb,
1: climb,
0: climb,
1: climb,
0: climb.

of course, other things that make the character of this music different than other directions I've been involved with in the past is the fact that I've got a bunch of keyboards around me when I'm performing this music. And in a way, it was sort of a natural evolution for me, because not only have I always been interested in sound and its possibilities, but I've got this streak in me that likes electronics, you know. This is a carryover from when I wanted to be an engineer. I love gadgets and I love buttons. And I got plenty of gadgets and plenty of buttons around me. And they really helped me to make the kind of music that I want to make, to be able to create the very sound that's gonna produce.

Yeah. Oh. Yeah. Oh. Yeah. Oh. Yeah. Ow. Yeah. Oh. Ooh. Oh. Oh. Oh. Oh. Yeah. Baby. Oh. Yeah. Baby. Oh. Yeah. Baby. Oh. Oh. Yeah. Yeah. Yeah. Baby. Yeah. Oh. Yeah. Yeah. My love. Yeah. Yeah. Yeah. Yeah. Yeah. Desires, yeah. Now you know my love is all yours, yeah, darling. That love is your baby. Try to stop me in here. You know, yeah, you're gonna have to drop me, yeah. Don't hear you try to peek into my car. Everybody knows that it's a superstar. You big fat fucking humper, I will rash you down, crash you around. Round, yeah, flat down to the ground. Wow, yeah.

Don't you drip no money on the floor for me, cause I will probably see it and I will be my old self again. And you know that's not something that very much in demand. No, no, no, no, no, no, no, no, no, no, no, no, no, no, no, no, no, no, no. 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
1: I got you.
0: Yeah.
1: I got you again, Gina.
0: I'm gonna get it, Jenna.
1: I got you, Jenna. You can't run fast.
2: Get out of my way, you skag.
0: Who are you talking to?
2: I know you're not talking to me. Kick his butt, Susan.
3: I know him, you ugly thing.
2: I'm gonna tell your mother and you, I'm gonna go get my big brother.
3: Is he fine?
2: Come get your old raggedy bike.
3: You dog. You better come get this raggedy thing. You better take it home.
4: Yeah, like I said.

Binary Crime Theory, kupana na kupokea. 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And then there was fire.

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0: 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Et donc, nous sommes avec Carmela. Hello, Carmela. We will be talking in English.
3: Like, is my sound going through? Is it okay?
0: Yeah, it's okay. Okay.
4: Do you have the feedback?
3: Yeah, I can hear you.
0: You can hear. Mm-hmm.
4: We hear you too. So the meeting is continuing. Actually, there is like a round table speaking about how to militate from Brussels. But we are outside in the radio studio with you, Carmela. And we were really wondering to have a discussion with you. These 2 days you're here, and we were really impressed and surprised from the originality of your profile. So we really wanted to have this chat.
5: So, Carmela, would you like to present yourself?
3: Sure. I'm Carmela Netirk. How I presented myself yesterday was as a trans lesbian woman and a first generation migrant. Vegan and anarchist, being at the intersection of like a lot of different struggles. I guess like that would be how I identify myself as in the simplest terms.
5: And you mentioned, so you are from Turkey.
3: Yeah.
5: And right now you are living in Barcelona.
3: Yeah.
5: Would you like to explain maybe how you came to Barcelona?
3: Well, that's a long story though. Huh. Kind of, I don't know. Like, how would I make it the shortest? I don't know, because And it's a weird story too, because I didn't speak any Spanish or Catalan before migrating there, or like really knew anyone. But I kind of just followed the movement that, like, the first time I went to Spain was in the 15M, okay. In the Acampada del Sol, when people were camping in the Puerta del Sol in Madrid. And I was just so impressed with the movement that I thought that, I love things, but like ultimately, like that was the beginning of like my going into Spain, thinking that like it's the best place that I could be, and it still seems to be so, because Barcelona has a very strong squatting movement still to this day, very anarchist. The feminist movement is super strong, and very transfeminist. Kind of by default, because yeah, there's a different history than the English-speaking world, from what I have learned. I had a short expression to explain it. I said, I went for anarchism and I stayed for feminism.
5: Ooh.
3: I'm in Barcelona.
4: At the end, this
0: nice.
4: That was the short version. And. I hear you speaking about the squat movement just before we decided to take the antenna, and I thought it was also a good starting point for our discussion, because we are not gathering here in a squat, but we are plenty of us organizing ourselves in the squat movement here in Europe, and we can listen the sound of beers because. And soda, yeah, that was soft. So we organize with those movements here in Europe, and we have many of us coming from this movement to meet here in this Zoetic zoological encounters. We were discussing this afternoon about the strategy of mobilization and the and I don't know if the squat movement is a strategy or a reality or the only margin that is given to us, but it was my idea and our idea, I think, of as a starting point.
0: Yeah, that's true. That well, squatting movement has various histories through Europe, and like you said, also from different necessity became also different squatting movements, so to say. And we don't value enough, maybe. Well, I have the sense too that we don't value enough the history of how we organized, why, and with whom, and why it is still so important to have those non-merchant place in order to organize. As I told you, I was living in Paris the last 5 years, and we had a law which then made that it's almost impossible now to open a new place in order to organize. And so what is your take on that, about how in Barcelona is interesting? Well, sorry. Wait. well, what's your take on that?
3: Yeah, I guess law, like I guess legally, it's in a relatively better place still. But there's also like a historical moment, no? Like a lot of things have accumulated, and then you can even you can even say that the squatting movement in Barcelona is on the decrease. Like now there's actually less squats in the city center than 5 years ago. I mean, they really emptied a lot of spaces in during the quarantine. It's still there. Like, so I'm not... I don't know, like it's in a relatively better space still, like compared to where I come from, because like it's a completely different context. Also here when we talk in Brussels with people who come from the Congo, from Ecuador, like Turkey is also like seems closer to here, but still a kind of a different world. When I left 10 years ago, it was because there was already like a very violent war that the government was waging on its people, which I kind of foresaw that there was going to be a coup d'etat. And I left kind of just before that, and then it happened, and things kind of only got worse. Since then, like there's no squatting movement. Like there was no squatting movement in Istanbul when I was growing up. Even though it's a huge city, it would make a lot of sense. I mean, there is the people who squat out of survival, like for survival in just empty spaces. But like then their conditions are to stay hidden. Otherwise, they would just lose the space that they're sleeping. And it's not a social movement, therefore, like, so there's no squatted social centers. Only like in 2013, after the biggest social uprising in modern Turkish history, there was a few squats in Istanbul that I was also part of, but none of them lasted more than 2 years. And with the restarting of the war against the Kurdish people, and then the military coup and everything, like, I mean, there was no... Like the political atmosphere just wouldn't allow to have a squatted social center in Turkey to do anarchist politics openly. Not even feminist or like kind of like more right-based, like LGBT politics is like still like criminalized in Turkey because it's a completely different context. Like I said, like even to do politics of peace is criminalized. To like in discourse to say like you want peace is like it would mean that you're a terrorist. You know, like I know. People who went to prison for it, including my mom, like, so therefore, like, a lot of people, I would say.
5: Well, that's, I mean, it's a crazy situation to imagine that someone is deemed a terrorist for saying that you want peace. Okay, and so I'm a bit wondering a bit how also you came, so you're in this, well, close to the squatting movement, And you're also part of a sister server.
3: Right.
5: So maybe do you want to explain to people who are listening to us a bit what sister server is and how it's written?
3: Yeah, it's written with a Y, because we do system administration as queer feminist people for queer feminist people. We use free and open source software to have autonomous like internet services. We have our own cloud that we like use to organize ourselves, and like we have our own Mastodon instance to have our social media. Like we have our own PeerTube instance to share videos, do live streams, and a bunch of other services too. And we do workshops to share the knowledge of how to do this with other queer and feminist organizations. Yeah, and then we also do it, try to do it, and try to figure out what it means to do it in a feminist way, to do system administration, because it seems even in a more like bigger contrast with it.
4: System administration, yeah. You have to define the world, system administration.
3: Yeah, in its most basic sense is just to operate a computer in a way, but also like then to decide like how its system gonna work, how its resources are going to be allocated, what it's going to be used for, and more specifically, like because apart from someone using a computer for themselves, it's also like possible to make your computer available for use for other people to serve a certain purpose with the software that you would serve. So you can serve from your computer cloud service, for example, for your friends to share files and have a chat and to organize. And therefore, like your computer will be a server and you will be a system administrator when you install that software on your computer and make it available over the network to your friends.
5: So basically, you are proposing many, let's say, digital services yourself. I'm going to ask this more in a, I won't say a provocative way, but more informative way of why do you think it's necessary? Because today there are many places where you can go. Digital services are accessible everywhere. Everything
3: for
5: is
3: free, no?
5: Yeah, for free. Everything is so free everywhere. So maybe why did you come to the idea, oh, we should do this by ourselves? Like, what is the purpose of that?
3: Yeah. Primarily political and like historical, because in the past decade, I was part of these social movements that occupy the squares in different countries. And we produced our own media, which included live streaming television, which I was part of, starting from the 15MA in Acampada Sol in Madrid. Then I was one of the streamers and editors, like what we called editors, basically doing vision mixing for Global Revolution TV. And I think it was an amazing moment. Like, it was a very strong kind of organization. When there were, like, I would be sitting in Istanbul and, like, being aware that people all over the United States are going to Chicago to protest against NATO, and we would have a list of 50 people volunteering to live stream, and we would be like these editors in different places around the world willing to help them, and we would follow all these streams and put them in a context to show, like, give like an all-around coverage for what's happening around that social movement. And we kind of lost that in the social movements, I think. But also, like, we lost more, like, we even lost the software. Like, the software that we were using back then were proprietary. And, like, it was run by some startup companies that, pretended to be very friendly to us. Especially Livestream.com was, like, they gave us, like, free premium accounts with, like, unlimited storage and unlimited traffic without advertisement. And within 5 years, they were sold to Vimeo, They changed their software, got closed, and like the archives kind of slowly disappeared. There was other startup. Like, I love the one called Kik that got bought by Microsoft, which destroyed the app completely and all the archives. So like within 5 years of this like moment of like having great expressivity over the internet, like we lost our venues, we lost our archives, like we lost our work. It seems. I mean. We try to save as much as we could through like local or whatever, but like this was like primarily what made me think that like okay, like we have to have our own infrastructure, and then for the particular thing of like live streaming, like the software was actually not there to allow us. Like there was free and open source software to allow you to live stream video, but it wouldn't. It wasn't sufficient for like a mass movement, because like in those movements, then like when we were organizing these live streams, we would also get like millions of views. And if we tried to do that with Icecast, there's free and open source software that existed back then to do this, our server would collapse immediately. But thanks to PeerTube now, since a couple of years. You can actually just have like a small server yourself, but because the software like PeerTube is supporting both federation and peer-to-peer, so then like all the traffic doesn't have to go through your server, like all the viewers can become servers themselves technically in a way, like when they enable the peer-to-peer mode, so then like you can actually reach much more people. But the social movements are not there. I am not seeing this organization of like organizing this like channels. But like still we try, and like it's part of this like to having our own infrastructure, like having our own PeerTube server, at least makes it possible that like we can now decide to use that instead of the like the big companies that are both like exploiting us, but also like censoring. Like to give one example, maybe technically, you know, like if you live stream on the street with like YouTube or like other like Facebook, whatever, like they all have these algorithms that like, because in the street, like if someone plays some music that has a copyright, and like these live streams detect it and they block your stream. And the police have actually used it in some places when people were trying to live stream police violence. The police would come and play copyrighted music next to their streams to try to block their streams. And it would work when, like, unless it's your own server that doesn't have this algorithm, you know? Like, that's also, like, why it would matter to have your own PeerTube server.
4: I really loved your story, and I wanted to make a parallel, a little bit meta, about the radio, which is supporting us now. The older system has been built by a hacker's friend in a hackerspace in Strasbourg, and it's Radio Vénère, Angry Radio. And her idea is really to make what you try to do with the video for the radio, and to allowed a lot of people to create like vocals, little sounds to just send them to the next cloud, and that the radio then will shuffle everything. So I see a lot of parallel of the story you were telling and the media on which you were telling it, and it's so meta. I wanted to underline it. And I don't know if you had an idea, it's because Sister Server, for me, it's all this movement of the free software, cyber feminism, and so on. And the event Zoetical, where we are and why we meet, it's supported by Les Petites Singularités, which have defended as a free software. And so it's interesting to see all those persons from free software and this anti-extractivist meetings. I see a lot of connection. I know you see a lot of connection. I know that the organizer see, but it's not so often understood. And so I propose this transition.
3: I think it's evident from like the story I just told, the last one, like how the big companies in their live streaming services have this algorithm that is like watching over your stream when copyrighted music plays, they get to block it, which means like they're not only serving a live streaming function. There's much more going on. Like whenever like you use these services of these big companies, there's always much more than, like, I mean, you get like one function out of it, what you want to do with it, but then like there's the whole process of them capturing all this data and then processing it and kind of using it against you in a way, of like in a way how they choose what they serve you anyway. And that takes a lot of more resources, actually. And the kind of embodiment of this, kind of like an outgrowth and like becoming independent of this, is what people talk about as AI right now, where like it's like purely this excess that came out of these companies that is just being sold now, that like so many people are using, that like feeds them wrong information with the wrong ideology, that is like doing factual mistakes, but also just consuming enormous resources. Each model they make consumes even more. Now they say like GPT-5 is gonna consume 8 times more water than GPT-4. And it was already consuming like 0.5 liter of water for like writing a 10-sentence email, you know? And yes, like people don't, like people who use it, I guess, don't notice this, that like when they use it, it seems like so easy. It doesn't feel to them like there's a 0.5 liter of water getting wasted somewhere, but it does, it does. And that there is coltan that needs to be extracted from the ground to like make those computers run in the first place. So that's how it connects to the Congo in the first place. Like that's where it comes from.
5: I think what Pearl is really interesting in what you're developing is how extractivism is way more present in every single dimension than we think. Of course, there's the extractivism of resources. That's mostly what we're talking about today in this encounters. But as you mentioned, there's the extractivism of data, of what we contribute to the softwares we're using and the services we're using online. So I think it makes a compelling argument why developing one's own infrastructure is important. I also want to make a small reminder maybe for people who are listening to us, because so many things have happened in the last like 10 years. So with this, like everything that began with the 15M, like the anti-austerity movement in Spain, where it was in 2011, when people all around the world with Occupying Wall Street and all those movements, and also in all of the Arabic Spring, is that what Arab Spring? So that, this seems like a lifetime away, and it was a moment where the infrastructures online and all the tools we could use online seemed really promising. So it's interesting to remember those moments as well from today in 2025, where this kind of utopia seems a bit far away. So maybe that's a bit also my question. Like you mentioned, how having some free software was not really usable, because like if many people went to them, it didn't work anymore. So is that something that you're working on in your movements? Are you able to make systems that are accessible to people, that are usable by people, and that can be taken easily into hands from people who are not so much used to having to think technically anymore, because now everything is made kind of for convenience today?
3: I think what I'm doing mostly is like trying to create culture around this and to make a political discussion around it, because like I'm not a software, like I don't know any programming, like so I don't develop the software, you know, like but the way I see it, the software that we need is already there. like free and open source software exist that is just not being used. And part of it is because like it doesn't come ready to people to use. And for like a lot of the software that people use are like online software, you know, so that requires some system administration. But then kind of by definition, like the way we have to do it is through teaching people how to do this, like as we learn, because I'm also not an expert in that. Like I also just started learning system administration because I think it was necessary for the movement and we didn't have enough system administrators in the movement. Like as Sister Server, for example, we cannot host the internet services for the feminist movement of the world, you know, like that requires like a lot of resources, which we don't have. It's just like very few people without the resources. But and we also wouldn't want that, like especially in that, like it would mean if that would mean that like we would be controlling the infrastructure, like that is what the vectorless are doing basically, you know, like. But the point here, like with this kind of software, let's say with PeerTube, you know, it's free and open source software. You can install it on your own computer, have your own server, and then it can federate with other people's servers. So, and with this magic ActivityPub protocol, it can also federate with like kind of other kind of software like Mastodon. Like you can follow a PeerTube channel over your Mastodon account because they follow the same protocol. It's very good stuff. Like, it's good technology. It exists, it's just not being used. So that's why I think the most important part of the struggle right now is cultural, that, like, we have to convince people that, like, they should switch to using this kind of software because the other one is, like, really accelerating the destruction of the world, of the Earth.
4: Thank you for those explanation. It's more than 20 minutes you're speaking, so I was proposing musical pauses. You prepare something for our listeners, but we are not at the end of our talk, so this is just a pause. It's a song from Ben Kamutu, and I wanted to introduce that because I want to introduce the fact that there will be a concert of Ben Kamutu tomorrow night, and so this was to let us a little bit of time and space here in studio. We want to let you with Ben Kamutu for his song Bosembo.

0: l'entrepreneuriat de la violence. 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
1: El encuentro soético, que muera el capitalismo.
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3: And we are back live here at Radio Zoetical. We were listening to Ben Kamuntu, who is a slammer, who comes from the region of Kivu in the Democratic Republic of Congo, before getting asylum here in Belgium. And he is now turning its rage and revolt into this slams, and I'm really happy that we were able to listen to it, especially because he's going to do a concert here in Brussels tomorrow night.
4: At le Deca, which is a place in Saint-Gilles.
5: In Saint-Gilles. It's Rue du Danemark 70B, I think, if 70. I can recall. 70, yes, we are all Belgian speaker, of course. Well, we are back on PNOD. Thank you for that. We are back on Radio Vener, and we have a couple of questions more with Carmela, which is from living in Barcelona right now and is joining us for this Zoetical conference encounter here in Brussels, and we will soon know why.
3: So Carmela, you are part of Sister Servers, as we were mentioning before the break, and we were discussing how the approach to some tools that you are using is to have this kind of federated approach where, you know, like servers are bound together. Maybe do you want to explain a bit what it means to be federated, how it's different from how other tools operate online?
6: Well, one typical way we explain it is that it's like email, you know, like it shouldn't matter which email server you use. Like you can have the commercial ones like the Gmail and Outlook, Proton, or like you can have like alternatives like this route and RiseUp and whatever, you know, like you're supposed to be able to email each other because the servers can different servers can communicate to each other because they use the same protocol, which is an open protocol.
3: Of course. So basically it means if like I have, let's say, a RiseUp address, and you have a Tuta address, we can communicate with each other even though we don't have our emails on the same server.
6: Exactly. And with the rise of proprietary platforms, like let's say if you use Instagram and your friend uses X, you cannot like message your friend on X from Instagram because these are like closed platforms that doesn't allow you to communicate to like the other servers. But I mean, this is not only in the proprietary, like, because it's also kind of a technical challenge in a way, I guess, because like one of the good softwares that I would recommend people, that is Signal, is free and open source, but still is centralized in the way that it's programmed, that like all users have to be connected to the same server.
3: And that's so because of security reasons? Or?
6: I don't know what is the exact reasoning, but like the main reason why it's recommended the Signal is for security, but then part of the security is resilience, and like we saw a couple of days ago, because Signal servers have to be centralized and they use Amazon, Google, and Microsoft's servers. When Amazon's servers went down for a couple of hours, there was disruptions in the signal servers.
3: It's true. It's actually been a real problem here as well for this conference, because we were sometimes in, well, also in line with people on Signal, and suddenly it was impossible to get in contact. And many people realized, oh, actually, I only have the Signal of that person, and then suddenly this person was completely unreachable.
6: Yeah, like it happened before too. Like I remember, there was a time when like Facebook, like Meta, locked its workers out of its services somehow for like 6 hours. People couldn't get on WhatsApp, so there was like a rush of millions of people getting on Signal, which made Signal then crash. But then, like, you said that it was one of his advantages that it was on this commercial cloud infrastructure, because then they could just pay more and scale up their services, which otherwise would take like a longer time if they had their own servers and like try to, you know, operate their own machinery. Then the people over on federated networks, like the federated alternative to such like messaging service in this case, back then was, one of them is the Matrix protocol, with its most popular application called Element. And then like our services wouldn't be disrupted because it's not connected to any central infrastructure. But then my new favorite app for instant messaging, I like to give a shout out, is Delta Chat, because it's not just like email, you know, it's also federated instant messaging, but it actually uses email. At its back, like as its servers, it uses chatmail servers that they develop, and through their app, it gets encrypted twice, at least, I think. And it's a really, really amazing app, very easy to use. I recommend to everyone to try out Delta Chat.
3: Yeah, absolutely. I think it's like, it's an app that that's coming up right now a lot. It's actually, I have it here too. I just need to create a profile because, well,
6: it's actually
3: so easy,
6: you know, you can do it right now. You can say create a new profile and just say AB whatever, because the username, it asks you, it doesn't have to be unique. You can say it's anything.
4: No sponsor for this transmission.
6: I wish. because then it gives you a unique username and a password, and it makes it very easy to have an account anonymously, which you can transfer to any device. It works on any operating system. It has like apps within apps. Like, it's really super, super, super cool. Check it out. Delta Chat.
4: Do we recommend it to all the militants? How to say it? To all the activists.
6: Sure. Especially anarchists. Because the more authoritarian kind of people might have a problem with it, because like it's, I think, still doesn't have the function of like moderating very much within the group chats. So like when you, as far as I know, when you make a group chat, everyone is an admin by default, and it's just what it is, and everyone can kick each other out, so you really need to trust each other. But for anarchists, like this should be fine.
4: Do we want it to be the word of the end and to introduce the sound you bring here? I have it in front of me. It's named Artificial Love, 194. It's from Popek, and I'm really expecting your presentation. And then we just let the sound while we're saying...
6: presentation of the song.
4: Yeah, I mean, why track. Why do we want to share it?
6: Oh, it's really good. I don't know.
4: Okay, it's a very good sign from Carmela. You are originally from Turkey, but you live in Barcelona, and you're with us in the studio in Brussels. We finished this conversation with Artificial Love.
7: Downloading Artificial Love.

If you want to have some fun and don't know where to run, come see me sometime. If you want to be amused,

0: always with him. There's Kodak.
1: Welcome to our little party. Paige, Kodak has arrived. He's coming in now.
2: He's wearing a cape and a silver mask. Tell your men to keep their eyes open. This is Paige to all operatives. Kodak is on his way in. Keep him under strict surveillance.

0: finally get Coda outside San Carlos. This is gonna be the biggest bust of the decade.
1: All right. All agents are in position. Page,
2: tell your agents to move in, now.
3: Move in, repeat.
2: Move in.

0: phone, Coda. You're under arrest for drug... What the... Who the hell is this?
1: Shit. We've been set up.

0: same way that I treated your colleagues, but life can be so unexpectedly short. It should be so. You enjoy it while you can. Ciao.
1: You laid the son of a gun, didn't you?
2: All the advantages that I can give him.
1: Him? Him? You've already decided the baby's gonna be a boy.
2: Well, with a stud like me, what else?
1: Well, she could be a ballet dancer.
2: Oh, that's all right. Too wild, isn't it?
1: You know exactly what you get to.
3: How do you expect us to eat this goop?
1: Shit!
2: Oh! Oh! I see that look in your eye.
4: I'm not going to fight.
3: Chow-chan.
1: Ah! You think you had to help him?
4: Excuse me, guys.
1: What the hell?
4: Let me help you up, Mr. Kwan.
5: Oh, there's only three of them.
4: You know, you were trying the wrong picnic spots in the skinheads. No offense, guys.
3: Who the fuck are you?
4: But an elbow would have been a lot better. Personally, Mr. Kwan, I think your food is great. Don't you? I didn't hear you.
2: You left the table, didn't you say it was going to fight?
4: Didn't fight. Keep a motivational seminar.

0: Australian shipments intercepted by the DEA in Whitehall. There is a spy in the organization.
1: Personally,
0: later this afternoon.

0: wealthiest drug dealer. Coda is wanted for drug trafficking and murder in 17 countries. Now, we have no extradition agreement with San Carlos. But whatever he does with the country, he always seems to go to the left.
1: Why do the leaders of San Carlos put up with him?
0: President Alcazar is a

0: share of the profits, the amount of several $100 million a year.
1: What is it you want from us?
0: I have an agent inside Cole's organization. What you want?
2: Excuse me?
0: Why us, sir? He doesn't want to be contacted by any of our men ever since the massacre of our agents in Rio. You see, Coda was tipped off by one of our very

0: gentleman violates my client's rights. Drug enforcement agency in the United States is prohibited by federal law from sustaining arrest for this. Bottom line is my client.
1: $10 million.

0: Coroner? Mr. Coroner, do you wish to press charges against this man?
1: Oh, Your Honor, I'm not one to hold a grudge.
0: Very well.

0: pizza. Alex and I will set the table, and then we'll set up that video to see how much of the game you recorded with all of your jumping around.
1: Chewing a bone.
0: Bobby, when you put that out, everyone's watching.
1: I'll let him be jealous. I got the most beautiful wife in the world. Oh,
2: isn't that right, son?
0: You're crazy.
2: For you.
0: Scott, will you get him out of here? Out.
3: You were fun. Another boy.
0: Woo! And I baked him to the chocolate, a chocolate cake. Oh, yeah, great.
1: No, Rita!

0: crazy, Major Shadow. You are one very lucky SOB.
1: Paige, what are you doing here?
0: That doesn't matter. What does matter is you're getting on a plane and never coming back.
1: I could have had him. I was so close.
0: You were closer, Major. We were all close. We've got to do this thing right.

0: No, Ramon, no. I love you like a brother. No, I would die.
1: I'm very glad to hear that. You were the only one trusted with my travel plans.

found them. They just... Fortress is on approach. Over 100 armed men sighted.

0: three major Shabbos. He threw his staff, called President Alcazar in San Carlos, and threatened to withdraw economic aid if he didn't cooperate.
1: As only authority to go in for one day and burn whatever drug crops and labs we can find.
2: What about the DEA just called us out?

0: 5 for Reddick, Carl.
1: Contact from the village of an Indian girlfriend named
2: Rester?
3: Ramon killed her husband, murdered her sick baby, and used the baby's body to smuggle cocaine and any rape.
1: Don't worry, medical.
3: Probably be a good idea not to bring it up when you meet. Might be a little sick.
2: I think so.
1: Ready, Carl?
3: I'll see ya. Now remember, your objective is the DEA guys, not the Montana.
2: I'll remember.
3: Well,
4: always a

0: Our two presidents.
1: Aha.
2: Uh-huh.
0: Yes, sir.
2: My people have used these llanas for centuries.
0: That's what I was afraid of.

0: Watch out! Oops. Your backpack is too heavy. Drop it.
1: Forget it, lady. I need this pack. There must have been some bad Indians who had to get across.
2: Excuse me, Major. What is the meaning of the different colors?
3: Well, the red indicate drug laboratories, the green are public fields, the blue is an airstrip.
2: Huh. And how do you know that?
3: Aerial photography. Infrared cameras pick up the heat from high-intensity lamps used to process the coca base. Coca leaves radiate irregular wavelengths. They're different from corn and wheat.
2: My Polaroid can do that.

0: del diablo. Danny Flynet.
1: It's possible. At least that's what I've been told.

0: I don't make the rules, y'all. I just follow them.
1: Stay within the door. Fine by precedent, I've got it. Is that clear?

0: have just received this message. This morning, at dawn, in a series of surprise military raids, the army of San Carlos, under the direct personal leadership of General Miguel, destroyed 7 laboratories and burned 100,000 acres of coca. According to the president, has informed the world president, there will be no
1: General, what about the DEA agents? What about Colonel McCoy?

0: personal charge of security tonight. Tell them shoot anything that moves.
1: Yes, sir.
0: No exceptions.
1: No problem.
2: Relayed through our base in Texas. It's taking more time. Now.

0: We just decoded the relay from Washington,
1: yeah?
0: Satellite photos confirmed that the San Carlos Army raids were a hoax. They burned the farmers' huts and cornfields. Believe me, the president is pissed.
1: We have a go.
0: We have a go. There'll be an aircraft carrier in position to pick us up 10 miles off the coast.
1: Send the transport home and have all my men on my gunship in 3 minutes.
2: Hey, wait a minute. You don't have permission from me? I must check with President Alcazar.
1: Check with anybody you want, Ernesto. All I know is I'm going to be in the air in a minute, whether you're on board or not.
2: Este cabrón, a ver qué castrar. ¡Coño!
3: General Taylor, you can't leave yet. I haven't been able to contact anybody.
4: Why don't you come along for the ride, Ernesto? Men at arms!
3: Let's go!

0: this as well.
1: Go ahead, Bogart.
0: Streak a hole is a go.
1: Move in.
2: Affirmative, Wildcard! Streak a hole is a go, boys! So let's lock and load! It's time to observe!
3: What are you talking about? What is a stranglehold?
4: God!
3: Hey, what else is coming?
4: You lied to me, Gavin! This gunship is on!
3: General Taylor, what are you doing?
5: Taking a little detour!
3: You can't do this!
5: Yeah, I...

No, no, no. This is not Red Target 1. You're too far south. You're outside the corridor.

0: property in the green sector, only in the red sector.
1: I prefer the drug labs in the green sector better.

0: General, it is a foreman at Field 7. He says it's an emergency.
1: General! Los americanos están por...

0: Colonel McCoy!
1: Down the slope. 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And hurry.

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The arrival was best to be so comfortable, like to return of a very beautiful compassion.

0: I see something I recognize!
1: Oh, my God! You are insane! Ramon Croker is the most powerful man in this country! Do you want to commit suicide?

0: sir. 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Hello. It's a lovely day. Would you care to make a contribution to the White House fund? Excuse me, sir.
1: I'm Paul.
0: I'm Maureen.
1: Yes, I know.

Smiley, S-E-M-A-L-E. 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You like this, huh? So they didn't know what name to put on the birth certificate. So they just put child, Dina. But the woman that raised me, God rest her soul, she didn't read English too good, so she pronounced it Femali.

0: Don't.
1: Oh, I've got to call the rabbit.
0: Huh?
1: I'm sorry.
0: Why do you have to call now?
1: Take care of
0: him. Well, no, sit down. It's not fine. You can call after dinner. This is for Marley's special gumbo. Special gumbo tonight from yesterday's chicken.
1: I just don't want them to worry about me. Make the room nice. You like Janice Ropes at the nursery school. At least part-time. She has three children. And Arnold is from the CPA, you know. He's extremely mellow.
2: The only time he loses his temper is about April 15th.
0: Did they ever tell you how our parents died?

0: like the driver's gun, George.
1: And then he stopped. And they cut the tails out of him.
2: Sorry to disturb you, Jack. You hurt?
0: Oh, I'm all right, thank you.
2: There's been a bit of unpleasantness.
0: Yes, I know. I'm Tom Smith, in the police. This is my partner, George O'Mac.
2: I'm Alfred Hiller. So you're two bobbies, eh?
1: No, just plain lawmen. We're supposed to welcome you to Denver.
2: Oh, no, thank you. I've already had my welcome. And if this be your welcome, I prefer your snuff.
0: I can assure you this is not the usual welcome. Mind telling us what happened?
2: Well, yes, sir. As we drove along, a masked gentleman requested the driver to stop. Since he was carrying a revolver, it seems advisable to oblige him. And then, like a silly ass, I got out of the boat to take a look. He either hit me on the head with a butt of his revolver, or one of your mountains fell on me.
0: How long were you out?
2: Well, long enough for the highwayman to take my wallet and depart. I can't give you the exact time because he also took my watch.
0: And give us a description.
2: Yes, he was tall and dressed in black and wore a mask. And by the time I'd regained consciousness, he was gone and so was my coat.
1: So then you hightailed it over here, huh?
2: Hightailed is hardly the word. I dragged myself to shelter.
0: Do you feel like riding any Denver?
2: The worse the passage, the more welcome the port. You think it would be possible to get a spot of brandy in Denver?
0: Something equally residing.
2: Then I can make it to Denver. Will Summers be waiting for me there?
3: Who's Summers?
2: In my valley.
0: Do you feel like riding in Denver?
2: The worse the passage, the more welcome the port.
0: Right.
2: Will it be possible to get a spot of brandy in Denver?
0: Something equally residing.
2: Then I can make it to Denver. Will Summers be waiting for me there?
3: Who's Summers?
2: In my valley.
0: Do you feel like riding in Denver?
2: The worse the passage, the more welcome the port. Will it be possible to get a spot of brandy in Denver?
0: Something.

0: Then I can make my escape. Will Summers be waiting for me there?
1: Will Summers, in my valley.
2: Do you feel like riding in
1: the
2: state?
1: The worse the passage, the more welcome the fall.
3: Will it be possible to get a spot of brandy?
4: Poor chap, his troubles are now over.
5: Shot through the chest, but he's still alive, Smitty.
6: You stay with him, George. Art Hillary and I are riding to town. I send Doc Hendricks now for the buckboard.
7: Not in too good a case yourself, your lordship. Honk on the knock, and we better get you to the doctor.
8: How is it?
7: Well, I don't know. Doc got the bullet out, though. He shot him in the back room. Art Hillary, this is Sarah, Doc Smith. You'll be taking care of Tommy.
8: Stunned, I'm sure. But don't you think that I ought to stay with him? After all, no blessed deeds, you know.
9: I think it's just the right place to start.
7: I'm sure there's nothing you can do, Lord Hillary. There's a good nurse to look after him.
9: I'll let you know as soon as he comes to.
7: George, he wants you to handle the investigation. He's assigned two men to work with him.
8: Well, ain't you coming with me, Smitty?
7: No, he gave me a strict order to staff around his lordship. Make sure he doesn't get hurt again.
8: Wasn't something said a short while ago about a spot of brandy?
7: Oh, yes, sir. The nearest oasis is no further than
3: this point. Boys, I'd like to propose a little toast. To Lord Hillary and the success of our benefit goal.
10: What's the matter, Carruthers? Fly in your drink?
8: Whiskey's all right, but I'm not drinking a toast to any Englishman.
10: But you're an Englishman yourself, aren't you?
8: I'm an American citizen now, and I have no use for a perfume freak like Lord Hillary.
10: Well, of all things.
11: You better keep it down, boy. Looks like we got company.
10: Well. Howdy, gentlemen.
7: Endeavors, you're an absolute jewelry. Sam Jeffrey, just out of the west of Mississippi.
3: Every able editor is a ruler of the world. And this is Whitey Bass, the best prospector, at least when it comes to locating free drinks.
12: And this is Matt,
3: our stage line manager.
12: Yeah, how do you manage
3: it? Right this way, your lordship. And this is Mr. Corelli, one of our newest citizens.
13: Oh, see, five full thumb. I smell the blood of an Englishman.
8: What ails the chap?
7: I don't know.
3: Oh, never mind. Isn't it awesome? How about it, Ray?
8: Well, an excellent idea. I say, bartender, may I have a spot of the grape?
7: Grape? Mister, you're in the wrong place.
8: But there ain't no fruit, son.
7: I think you need brandy, Jack.
8: Brandy? Oh, my God, it's red eye. Ah, an American drink. That sounds jolly.
7: Stay warm, Barney.
8: You better stay wine pretty quick or you'll have to get sea dry.
7: Joe?
8: The cup looks cheers.
3: I was on the mild side.
10: Mild side? Why, I used that whiskey to clean my printing presses with.
3: Allow me.
8: Oh, no, no, no. This is my suit. That is, if the bartender will allow me to write a bank draft on my New York run. You see, a gentleman with a gun hopefully mislay my wallet.
7: Sure, Your Honor.
8: How much?
7: 1,000 should be enough.
3: $1,000. Take anything you like, your lordship.
7: Do you have enough to cover that, Judge?
8: Yeah, but it looks about clean now.
7: Here you are.
8: Cool.
7: Sure beats me.
6: Well, I'd have been a poet myself if I'd have known there's so much money in it.
14: Excuse me, boys. I reckon I ought to introduce myself to his lordship. Just wanted to say hello, your lordship. Lou Dawson's the name.
15: Oh, are you a resident of Denver, too, Mr. Dawson?
14: I sure am.
7: Well, he won't be if I ever catch him with an ace up his sleeve.
14: Yeah. Well, speaking of aces, your lordship, we have a little card game going on this afternoon.
15: cards? You mean whist, I presume.
14: No, not exactly. It's more like stud poker. You care to sit in?
15: Delighted. I'm very fond of your quaint American pastime.
6: I think you'd be too fond of this one.
14: Oh, come on, Smith. Let him have a little fun this afternoon. After all, it's just a friendly game.
15: You mean this?
14: Right over here, your lordship. No, not exactly.
6: Boys at my table can't
14: wait. Wait, wait, poker. You care to sit in?
15: Delighted. I'm very fond of your quaint American pastime.
6: I think you'd be too fond of this one.
14: Your lordship. Come on, Smith. Let him have a little fun this afternoon. After all, it's just a friendly game.
15: You mean this?
14: Right over here, your lordship. No, not exactly. Boys at my table. More like stud poker. Care to sit in?
15: Delighted. I'm very fond of your quaint American pastime.
6: Yes. I think you'd be too fond of this one.
14: Your lordship. Come on, Smith. Let him have a little fun this afternoon. After all, it's a friendly game.
15: You mean this, I presume.
14: Right over here, your lordship. No, not exactly. More like stud poker. You care to sit in?
15: Delighted. I'm very fond of your quaint American pastime.
6: Yes. I think you'd be too fond of this one.
14: Your lordship. Come on, Smith. Let him have a little fun this afternoon. After all, it's a friendly game.
15: You mean this, I presume.
14: Right over here, your lordship. No, not exactly. More like stud poker. You care to sit in?
15: Delighted. I'm very fond of your quaint American pastime.
6: Yes. I think you'd be too fond of this one.
14: Your lordship. Come on, Smith. Let him have a little fun this afternoon.
16: After all, it's a friendly game.
15: You mean this, I presume.
14: Right over here, your lordship. No, not exactly.

0: profane, sacrilege. What are you playing in this church? Have you no respect? Do you feel no reverence? And I feel sorry for you and your lack of soul. This organ, the music of this church, these things have meaning and significance to us. I assume they did to you. But without this awareness, I'm afraid you cannot be our organist. In conscience, I must
1: ask you to resign.

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Output Klein has been destroyed. 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

0: string,
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0: kitten,
1: charm,
0: ten,
1: chum,
0: ten,
1: plum,
0: plus,
1: climb,
0: climb,
1: climb,
0: climb,
1: climb.